Back in the old days, tight like a fight, used to hang with the devil in the broad daylight. We had him root, I walk on bound, till we had him roll, we're kind of falling out. Showed me the low, you showed me the down, called it the happy low down. We used to rock some tunes with

0: Brussel. Life is music. Music.
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I say you look so fine that I really want to make you mine. 4, 5, 6, come on and get your kicks. Now you don't need

0: 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You said she's scared of me? I mean, I don't see what she sees, but maybe it's 'cause I'm wearing your cologne.
1: Zometeen Gorillaz. Na Jay Bernard. 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